是从来

distinguished guests, brothers and sisters, ladies and gentlemen, friends and enemies. I want to point out first

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1: This is the sound of Lucy staying on top of her spending. You see, even though she's buying a new pair of jeans, she knows that it fits within her monthly budget. Because Wells Fargo will send an alert if her balance drops below her set amount. Yep, nothing gets past Lucy. Or Wells Fargo, for that matter. However you make money work, Wells Fargo can work with that.
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need a good laugh? We know a place. Just for Laughs Radio brings you nonstop stand-up bits by the best comics in the game. From all-timers to rising stars. And the punchline? It's all waiting for you on TuneIn. 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

0: What'd you paint it for?
1: Yeah.

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And I know that, yes, we are part of this universe. We are in this universe. But perhaps more importantly,

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We've made a mutual agreement, and I think at last we both seen the light. The proper food and drink I shall give him, that he may do his job successfully and render every organ of his body.

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0: I'm gonna do you some good in the neighborhood like I should.
1: Listen, Kev, what are you so worried about? You know Mom's gonna pack your stuff anyway. 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
0: 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I first heard it from you. That was the first time. 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
1: 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I'm the galactically feared, globally reviled, universally despised. They call me
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3: We're the Power Rangers.